monitor. Some idiot boy there. You should go ahead and pop some corn and grab a stool. My boy's about to break some news. All the numbers are final, no t-shirts, no vinyl. Y'all about to make me Richie like Lionel, for real. And that's the truth. 16 hours ahead in Melbourne, I don't even know what's going on.

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4: 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Victor Eddie, oh, oh, oh, oh, oh. I'm chillin'.

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What are you doing it for?

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1: 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Etiquette instructor, brand analyst, and keynote speaker, who's featured in many national publications, radio, and TV interviews, will give you eloquent tips, ideas, and strategies on soft skills to keep you inspired for business and everyday living. And now, ladies and gentlemen, please welcome your protocol and etiquette coach, Janet Adetu.
4: It's a very warm welcome and top of the day to you all. Once again, if you're just tuning in, this is your Etiquette Lifestyle program, Etiquette with Janet. And I'm always, always happy to be here. Of course, as always, I am your etiquette expert, executive leadership, high performance and transformation coach. Wow, this month has run by so fast. I can't believe that we started the month of grace, and this is literally the last week in the month of May. The weeks and the days are running by really, really, really super fast. It's amazing. And it's not just like that for me. I get that feedback from a whole lot of people. But then this week is a special week because we dedicate the 27th of May to our dear children, Children's Day. So I really can't go out of this month really without speaking about, you know, our children. And so the theme this particular week is really going to be around raising children with presence, the power of parenting etiquette. Once again, I'm Dr. Janet Adetu. Always, always happy to be here with you. Raising children with presence. Okay, the power of parenting etiquette. I gotta say that parenting today is so different. The generations that are coming up, millennial, Gen Z, the what do they call it? The alpha generation. Okay, the alpha generation, so to say. This is the digital age, the digital generation, put it in a better way. And it makes it so much different because they have so much information at their fingertips that you begin to wonder, parenting, where is the art of parenting really fading away to? Because parenting skills are being transferred to the internet, to social media, to the, you know, the likes and the opinions of people that are on social media. It is really scary, to be honest, to be a parent today. Even when you're trying to enforce and imbibe a solid foundation for your kids, because that's how you grow up, it's really so different. Sometimes they don't really want to listen to the parents. They really want to listen more to the people in their circle of influence, be it the teacher, the schoolmate, the classmates, what the internet says, and what celebrities are saying. It is really a dangerous space to be because you can't really, you're trying your best to root certain foundations, and they're telling you that you are old school. Can you imagine? You are old school. So honestly, once again, you're welcome to Etiquette with Janet. This is where, you know, where we see grace. Grace in its element. We see the grace in its element. It's a moment where we really speak to our daily social graces, how we manage our social graces, where grace meets the growth and presence becomes your power. Okay, it is a special edition this week, and we're talking about legacy. Okay, but let me quickly start by asking you a very, very simple question, and that is really about who taught.

you your first manners? Was it your teacher? Was it at school? Was it a book? Was it your parent? You know, or was it really, yeah, someone at home? Children don't learn etiquette from what we say. No, they just don't. They literally learn it from what we do. I was watching, I was watching a Netflix movie quite recently, and the father, being a police cop, was really trying to enforce some discipline in his child, but he was never really there for the child. And the child was trying to tell him that you're not there, you don't come for my games, you don't come for my shows, you don't come for anything to do with school, you're never there, you're so much into your job, into your work, you just don't make time out for he, the child. And there he was trying to discipline his child, and at the same time blaming his father for the way his father brought him up. And his son blurts out that you need to change, not grandpa. You need to change. He told his father there and then that his own father needed to change his own attitude so that he could feel the impact of his own father. It was a realization moment for his own dad, because his dad thought he was doing the right thing by trying to discipline him, whereas he wasn't really there. Just the other day, again, too, I was in a class with a friend, and she said it was her son that taught her serious self-awareness. And he said to her at the age of, how old was he, 6, 7, saying that, Mom, I copy you. I follow you. Whatever you do is what I do. So if I'm not doing it well, it's because I copied you. She said she sank in her seat and thought, oh my goodness. There she was thinking she's trying to discipline her son, and she was doing certain things that were not right. Well, again, children learn from what we do every day in ways we don't even realize it. You know, little eyes are watching, little ears are listening, and little minds are absorbing. And what they see becomes who they become. And that is true. Children are mirrors. If a child shouts, then look closely. What environment are they learning from? If a child interrupts, what conversations are they exposed to? If a child is polite, confident, and respectful, that is not an accident. That is true modeling. Could be from you or someone in the home or someone close to them in their environment. A lot of kids grew up with their grandparents and learned a whole lot of foundational things, because grandparents do not take any kind of nonsense. You can't demand what you do not demonstrate. You cannot expect respect if you speak harshly. You can't expect calmness if you react emotionally. And you really can't expect courtesy if you ignore all the basic manners. Children don't separate your instructions from your actions. You are the real curriculum. You are where they are learning from, right? So when you think about it practically, there are 3 powerful everyday moments where children are learning etiquette from. So it depends how you speak to other people, for instance. How do you speak to your spouse? How do you speak to your staff? How do you speak to the security guard? And how do you speak to the waiter? Your child is watching and silently learning. This is how we treat people. This is what they are learning from you. The second thing they will learn from is how you handle stress. When things go wrong, do you shout? Do you blame? Do you lose control? Or do you pause? Do you breathe? And do you then respond? Because what you are teaching is not just etiquette. You are teaching emotional control. And this is everything to do with emotional intelligence. And the third thing is how you show respect. So the question is, do you say please and thank you, the simple magic words? Do you apologize when you are wrong? Do you listen without interrupting? They may be small things, but they really make the big difference. And they are the foundations of executive presence, even in children. And so let me ask you, did you actually know that by the age of 7, a child already has been formed? They have formed their core communication habits, their emotional response to patterns, and their basic social behavior, which really means that etiquette is not something you fix later. It is something that you build early.
And when you think about it, there are five simple but very, very powerful behaviors that your children need to model on a daily basis. They definitely, number one, need to say please and thank you. And it's not occasionally, it is a consistent thing. It should come to them naturally. So let your child hear it so often from you that it definitely becomes natural. The second thing that they need to learn is to listen and listen fully. When your child speaks, you should pause, look at them, and then listen. Because when you listen to them, you teach them to listen to other people and not to interrupt, not to butting, or not to have their two cents. It's about managing your tone as well. It's not just, about the idea of speaking. You have to, your respect is not just about what you say. It really, really, really

0: present. It's about ensuring that when you are present, you are present. You're not busy punching your phone. You know, you're not punching your phone, okay? And you, because nothing confuses a child, you know, more than the parent who says, listen to me. And you're saying, listen to me, you know, but you're scrolling on your phone. The fifth thing really is about correcting with calmness. You really want to correct with calmness. No shouting, no public embarrassment. Correction should build, not break. Yeah, correction should build, not break. That means whenever you're speaking, your child actually understands what you're saying and sees the calmness in your voice as you are speaking. And that for me is really, really important. So the way you behave today really becomes your child's, you know, behavior tomorrow when you think about it. So when you choose patience, you are raising a patient child. When you choose respect, you are raising a respectful adult. When you choose presence, you are raising a confident human being, right? So here's a Children's Day challenge that I'd like to share with you. I'd like you to choose one behavior this week. Model it in
1: when others bounce.

A very good morning and welcome to the news on the Beat 99.9 FM. I am Ayo Agbeoluwaye. Let's check what's making the headlines. Federal government under pressure over missing Abuja CCTV project records. European Union unveiled 2.5 million euros spin initiatives for vulnerable Nigerians in seven states. And on the foreign scene, African CDC warns 10 countries at risk as Ebola outbreak spread. And in sports, USC escapes major upset against Verhoeven. Now the news in detail. The federal government, the European Union and Action Aid Nigeria have launched the civil society component of the European Union support to strengthen social protection in Nigeria, known as the SPIN project, to improve the National Social Protection Register and expand citizen participation in welfare programs. Speaking at the launch, Minister of Budget and Economic Planning, Atiku Bagudu, represented by Dr. Samson Ebimiaro, said the initiative reflects the years of partnership between Nigeria and the European Union, and it's aimed at addressing gaps in data and planning for vulnerable citizens. The Social Economic Rights and Accountability Project, SERAP, has urged federal government to disclose the identity of all local contractors and beneficiaries involved in the $460 million Abuja CCTV project financed through a Chinese loan. SERAP accused the Federal Ministry of Finance of only partially complying with a 2023 Federal High Court judgment ordering full disclosure of payments, contractors, and implementation details of the National Public Security Communication System. Nigerian physicians have warned citizens to avoid consuming bushmeat as Ebola cases rise in Democratic Republic of Congo and Uganda. Health experts say the virus can spread from infected wild animals such as bats, monkeys, gorillas, and chimpanzees through hunting, handling, processing, or eating contaminated meat. And now to security, troops of Operation Adenkai have rescued 92 civilians abducted by Boko Haram and ISRAP terrorists along the Buratai Kamuya Road in Biu local government area of Borno State. The military said the troops engaged the insurgents after spotting them forcing civilians and vehicle into nearby bushes, leading to the recovery of 8 vehicles and rescue of 52 men, 33 women and 7 children. A 25-year-old man died after falling into a soakaway at the Kiniwa area opposite Zion Christian Academy School in Ogbomosho North local government area of Oyo State. Oyo State Fire Service Agency said the victim fell into the soakaway while trying to inspect an abandoned structure, prompting emergency responders to launch a rescue operation after they received a distress call on Friday evening. Official data confirmed the body and handed it over to the police, while the agency urged residents to properly secure soakaways, wells and other uncovered openings to prevent similar tragedy. And on the foreign scene, the African Center for Disease Control and Prevention has warned that 10 African countries are at risk of ongoing Ebola outbreak spreading across Central and East Africa. African CDC Director General Jean Kaseya said high mobility and insecurity are worsening the spread of the virus beyond the Democratic Republic of Congo and Uganda, with countries including Kenya, Rwanda, Tanzania listed among those at risk. Olix

0: Candy, who survived a major scare after defeating Rico Verhoeven in a controversial heavyweight bout staged at the Pyramid in Egypt. Verhoeven impressed him only in a second professional boxing fight, with official scorecard showing the contest was level on two judges' card and narrowly in his favor on another before the late stoppage. The dramatic result has sparked debate across boxing world, with many fans describing it as one of the closest upsets in recent heavyweight history. And in athletics, Nigerian Toby Amusin delivered its season-best performance to finish second in the women's 100 meters hurdle at the German Diamond League, clocking 12.28 seconds. American Olympic champion Masai Russell won the race in stunning 12.14 seconds, the second fastest time ever recorded in the event. And to entertainment, Nollywood actress Toyin Abraham has expressed concern over the rising killings and abduction in Oyo State and other parts of Nigeria following recent attacks on schools in Owerri local government area in Oyo State. The attack reportedly led to the abduction of pupils, students and teachers from schools in Ogbomosho Axis, prompting the actress to describe the worsening insecurity as heartbreaking and unacceptable. Abraham sympathized with affected families, urged the Oyo State government to strengthen measures against future attacks, and called for unity, compassion and collective responsibility in addressing the nation's security challenges. Nollywood actress Ruth Kadri has called on President Bola Ahmed Tinubu to urgently tackle rising insecurity across the country, saying citizens no longer feel safe even in their home. Kadri, in an Instagram post, dismissed claim that public outrage over killing and kidnapping is politically motivated, stressing that innocent Nigerians are losing their lives daily to violence. Her appeal comes amid recent attacks and abduction of students, pupils and teachers in parts of Oyo State, as she urged the federal government to act swiftly or allow citizens to defend their lives and property. The leadership crisis within the Performing Musician Association of Nigeria, PMAN, has deepened after the union suspended its national treasurer and several chapter executives over an alleged attempt to unseat President Preti Okafor over a controversial Christmas Day WhatsApp meeting. PMAN's national executive says the suspended officials ignored disciplinary hearings investigating claims of unconstitutional actions, including the alleged formation of a parallel leadership structure and efforts to destabilize the union. And that's the news. A recap of our major stories again. Federal government under pressure over missing Abuja CCTV project records. European Union unveils €2.5 million PIN initiative for vulnerable Nigerians in 7 states. And on the foreign scene, we told you that African CDC warns 10 countries are at risk of Ebola outbreak spread. And in sport, we also told you that USC escaped major upset against Rovers. And that's the news on the Beat 99.9 FM. Please stay tuned for the rest of the day. Good morning.
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0: Good morning, welcome to Sports Extra live on the Beat 99.9, the heartbeat of Lagos and Femi. We've got big stories coming through from the exciting world of sports. And we're going to be starting off from the Nigerian sports scene where everything went down this weekend. Let's begin on this wet Monday morning. The Nigerian Cricket Federation appointed Zimbabwean tactician Stephen Mangongo as the new head coach of the Yellow Greens at the Federation's High Performance Manager. Now, reports coming through Mangongo's appointment confirmed on Sunday ahead of his unveiling ceremony scheduled to take place on Wednesday, the 27th, at the TBS Cricket Oval. Mangongo replaces Kenyan Steve Tokolo, who held the role for more than 3 years between October 2022 and January 2026. We've got more details coming in from the Nigerian sports scene. The Nigerian Volleyball Federation commenced the 2026 Phase 1 Division, that's Division 1 and Division 2, of the National League Championship at the Indoor Sports Hall of the Moshood Abiola National Stadium in Abuja, despite significant financial and logistical issues. The competition officially began with a technical meeting and we featured teams from across the country competing for honours in both divisions. Speaking during a media briefing ahead of the tournament, chairman of the league management company, Tanimi Adamu, acknowledged the difficulties encountered in organising the championship, particularly in relation to funding and scheduling. Let's switch now to table tennis, where Denmark's Anders Lind became the first player to win back-to-back men's singles titles at the 2026 WTT Contender Lagos after beating Korea Republic's Oh Jun-sung in the final on Sunday at the Molade Okoya Thomas Hall of the Teslim Balogun Stadium. Returning for his third appearance, 27-year-old carved his name into history books with purpose pacing himself through each match, and when the moment came, he seized it to win 4-1 with the confidence of a new champion who knew Lagos was his arena. The story was different than the women's final as Japan's Satsuki Odo, the tournament's top seed, faced compatriot and defending champion Hanoka Hashimoto in a clash of styles. Odo's aggressive flair against Hashimoto's defensive resilience. For the four games, the duo was fierce, but Odo's attacking brilliance eventually broke through as she went past her opponent to claim and become the new queen in Lagos. There'll be more details and stories coming through from this. We'll keep you updated with all of it right here on Sport Extra. Let's drive on with Formula One, and guess who? Once again, on the podium, George Russell suffered a major blow to his title hopes as retirement from the lead of the Canadian Grand Prix handed victory to teammate Kimi Antonelli. The two Mercedes drivers had staged a gripping battle for the lead, swapping places several times, and were still nose to tail when the Russell car suddenly stopped on lap 30. Antonelli's fourth win in a row, coupled with Russell's retirement for what Mercedes had appeared to be a power unit problem, puts the Italian 43 points ahead in the championship, 7 points off two clear wins. Russell's retirement was not only a bitter blow for the Briton, but it also robbed the race of a no-holds-barred battle between the two Mercedes driver, the second in 2 days after a dispute during the sprint on Saturday. Well, let's go as well to the NBA and share updates coming through from the games completed this weekend in the playoffs. And the one we saw early this morning, it was the San Antonio Spurs who tied the series at 2-2 after they took down the Oklahoma City Thunder at home. 103-82, he finished off. Big numbers coming through for San Antonio Spurs, 33 of them from Victor Wembanyama, scored 8 rebounds and 5 assists to power his side to victory. Well, it was 19 points for Shai Gilgeous-Alexander, 4 rebounds, 7 assists, but that wasn't enough to help his side claim a victory. We also know that there have been quite a number of games played all through, including yesterday, where the Cleveland Cavaliers fell once again to the New York Knicks. They lead 3-0. They'll be hoping to do the number on tomorrow morning, 1 a.m. Nigerian time, as they travel to Cleveland for Game 4. We'll share update stories and details coming live right here on Sports Extra. Remember, the French Open also begins as well, so we'll be sharing updates and stories coming through from that event. It's the second grand slam of the year, and already we gathered some of the top names are hoping they emerge victors as they have started. One name that has been knocked out is Emma Raducanu. She's been beaten in the first round. Novak Djokovic will be hoping is back to the final to beat more open as he aims to claim title number 24. Let's go for a break. We'll come back. We get more coming through live right here on Sports Extra.
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6: Hi, I'm Mfan Udoka, former captain of the Nigerian national team, women's basketball. 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

Stories coming in from the Nigerian football scene, and where else than the NPFL is perfect to start. Matchday 38 fixtures came through, including results that, well, surprised many, and for others, it was just sour all the way to the end. Aimba defeated El Academy Warriors by 3-0. It was Niger Tornadoes helping their cause to beat the drop 1-0 over Shooting Stars Football Club. We'll tell you more about that game. Warriors also secured a 2-1 victory over Abia Warriors. Barau FC got the better of Nasarawa United 3-0. He finished off. Bayelsa United 4-0 over Kwara United. It was Kun Khalifa securing a 3-1 win over Wiki Tourists. Plateau United defeated Kano Pillars by 2-0. And then we got Remo Stars, champions from the previous year, 1-1 away to Bendel Insurance, just as Rivers United pipped Katsina United by 3-0, and Enugu Rangers 2-1 away to Ikorodu City in Lagos. Now, you know what that means for the table. It means the Rangers finish at the summit, just a single point ahead of second place Rivers United, who only secured 67 following a run of 4 victories in their last 5 games. For Rangers, they did the number, and coming to Lagos to secure a victory automatically cements that as one of their greatest performances. Shooting Stars, despite the defeat, will settle for 3rd with 60 points. Ikorodu City finished 4th on the NPFL table. Let's pick out what they mentioned. Enyimba at 11th on the table, and the Safe Caterpillars also climbed up to 15th and the Safe for next year. But the problem now means that the champions, Remo Stars, got relegated from the NPFL as 4 teams will go down. So Remo finished with 47 points, goals difference of minus 5, and not enough to top Kwara United, who finished with a goal difference of minus 4 after 47 points amassed. El Academy Warriors, Bayelsa United and Wiki Tourists are also relegated from the NPFL. Meanwhile, from the African scene, the South African powerhouse Mamelodi Sundowns were crowned champions of the 25-26 CAF Champions League after securing a hard 4-2-1 victory over Morocco's AS FAR Rabat. The Brazilians, who took a slender 1-0 lead into the second leg from the first encounter in Pretoria, held AS FAR to an intense 1-1 draw in the return fixture played at the Prince Mole Abdallah Stadium in Rabat on Sunday night. AS FAR came out with high intensity in the game and pulled everything, but their opponent stayed true. 1-1 was how that game ended. We'll share more details coming in concerning that, and also explanation as we continue to build up to the start of the 2026 FIFA World Cup live right here on Sport Extra. Let's go over now to European football stories. So many matches came through this weekend with big results to follow across the major European football leagues, as some came to a close and others, well, we just have to hope that things get better for next year. Let's start off with some of the stories we saw on Saturday in terms of the football matches played across the various European football scene. We start up with the DFB Cup. Bayern Munich took on Stuttgart. The first 45 minutes was goalless, but Bayern turned up the heat in the second half as Harry Kane scored a hat-trick to claim a domestic double. Other games saw the Serie A as Inter and Bologna played out a 3-3 draw away from home. Lazio beat Pisa by 2-1. There were more games played in Italy, and it came to a big close on Sunday as matches came thick and fast. Sassuolo lost away from home to Parma by 2-0. Napoli secured second place with a 1-0 victory over Udinese. AC Milan, well, could have finished in the Champions League place, but big problems for Max Allegri as the side were down at the San Siro by Cagliari 2-1. AC Milan dropped to Europa League as they currently finished off in 5th. AS Roma moved up to 3rd, 2-0 away to Hellas Verona. We also saw Como move up to 4th and qualify for the Champions League for the first time in their history. Great story for Cesc Fabregas, 4-1 away to Cremonese. Torino upheld Juventus in the derby to a 2-2 draw in one of the matches played. So this is the way it is. Inter champions, Napoli finishing 2nd. In 3rd is AS Roma. In 4th is Como. 5th comes in the AC Milan. And 6th for that European place is Juventus, while Atalanta will settle for the Conference League. Let's go now to Spain. There were also a rush of games played on Saturday. Big results saw Celta Vigo secure a 1-0 victory over Sevilla. Other wins saw Getafe qualify for Europe as they beat Osasuna by 2-0. Girona got relegated despite playing out a 1-1 draw with Elche. Real Betis are through to the Champions League, remember, finishing in 5th. They beat Levante 2-1. Real Madrid finished up the season in a 4-2 victory. David Alaba was given his send-off as his contract will not be renewed. And Barcelona lost to Valencia at the Mestalla by 3-1. They're champions already from the previous for the season.
Let's go through more updates coming through from the major football leagues league games played all across. We also know that the EFL Cup saw Hull City get promoted into the Premier League, so they become the third team after Coventry and Ipswich Town to gain promotion to the top division. We'll share more details and updates coming through from all these stories and more live right here on Sport Extra. Let's turn to the Premier League, and the football matches came to a close as match day 38 came through yesterday. They all ran simultaneously with some big results on offer. Manchester United finished up the season with a 3-0 victory. Bruno Fernandes also securing the 21st assist to break the record previously held by Kevin De Bruyne and Thierry Henry. They won this game at the Amex Stadium. Burnley and Wolves split out a 1-1 draw. Arsenal finished up the season with a 2-1 victory at Selhurst Park, 2-1 over Crystal Palace. Fulham beats Newcastle United, but wasn't enough to get them into Europe. Liverpool qualified for the Champions League in fifth place following a 1-1 draw with Brentford. Mohamed Salah getting his last assist for the Liverpool side. Manchester City fell at home 1-2 to Aston Villa, who took fourth spot and qualified for the Champions League for next year. Bournemouth finished up the season with a 17-game unbeaten run, going away to Nottingham Forest to play out a 1-1 draw. Chelsea let European football slip from their hands, losing to Sunderland at the Stadium of Light 2-1. They've qualified, by the way, Sunderland, for the Europa League, the first time since gaining promotion at the start of the season. Brilliant stuff for Regis Lebris side. Tottenham Hotspur 1-0 over Everton, while West Ham United 3-0 over Leeds United in one of the games to confirm West Ham relegated. Despite the win, it was Tottenham's 1-0 victory over Everton, which was just enough to keep them in the Premier League for next year. So we know quite a lot of stories are going through in terms of transfer. Let's pick up bits and pieces for you. We gathered that Wilfred Zaha will leave MLS side Charlotte FC after failing to make the World Cup for England. We gathered the player is looking for a new adventure and is hoping that this time could be the opportunity to return to Europe. We'll let you into more stories coming through from that. So Pep Guardiola played his final game for Manchester City and was well recognized as former players turned up at the Etihad to witness Manchester City's and the manager's take a bow. We also know that Mikel Arteta said Arsenal were crowned champions yesterday after a big performance. We saw them claim the Premier League title, the first in over 22 years. Right. A few transfer stories coming through in terms of players who could possibly make moves. We gathered clubs will start strategizing and scheming as we continue to build up to the start of the FIFA World Cup. Already, Atletico Madrid are currently looking for options. We gathered Kelleher, the goalkeeper of Brentford, is on their radar, although Musso has done a brilliant journey. And Oblak still remains the veteran all-warhead. We gather they are looking to build for the new year. Marcus Rashford's situation at Barcelona continues to be touch and go. We gather after the World Cup, there could be a resolution coming through from both sides. There's also updates that Luka Modric would be at AC Milan for next season, despite updates confirming he could retire at the end of the FIFA World Cup. But so far, he's confirmed he'll be there next year. Tijani Reinders is wanted by Juventus. We also got Brahim Diaz of Real Madrid is wanted by Juventus as they continue their rebuild following what's been a very, very topsy-turvy season. Liverpool, we gathered, are looking for replacement for Mohamed Salah, and they've already, highlighted the attacker from Leipzig, Yandio Mandi. We gathered a bid of over £80 million could get the player through. We'll let you into the stories and updates live right here on Sports Extra. Remember, all the latest details coming through right here on the Heartbeat of Lagos. You can follow us on social media at The Beat 999FM. I'm Femi. Big thanks to you for joining us. There'll be more coming in later tonight at 8 p.m. It's a Monday morning. It's a wet one in the city of Lagos. So go out, do great things. But above all, everyone, be safe.

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Zara Larsson and Shakira with Euro Summer right here on the Morning Rush on the Beat 99.9 FM, the heartbeat of Lagos. It's a beautiful Monday morning, but still, how's your weekend? Hope you are not trapped like me. Yeah, because that rain decided that if you're not going anywhere, you're going to just stay home, if you know what I mean. But hey, we're here. It's a beautiful Monday morning, the 25th day of May, 2026. And by the end of this week, it's officially bye-bye-bye to the month of May. And we're entering June. Please, when did we shout Happy New Year that we've already reached half of the year? Come on. It's crazy, I know, right? But, well, thank God for life. Where there's life, there's hope, if you know what I mean. All right, before that, you had Zayn with Die For Me, and also Larry Gaga, Olamide, Mavo, and Kid Carter with Come On, Olivia Rodrigo with The Cure. All right, it's a beautiful morning, 32 minutes past the hour 7, and the weather is saying 27 degrees for now, even though the weather is having mixed feelings at this point, although temperatures are bound to rise to as high as 31 degrees today, so it might be maybe a hot or humid day, we never know. But still, please grab your umbrella. You don't want to be caught unawares, all right? So it's there are a lot of rainstorms, clouds outside Lagos and Nigeria as well. We're talking about Lome, you know, Togo, Port Novo, all those places. But right now in Lagos, it is actually looking, you know, whether I say it's good, looking bright and sunny, but in some parts of Lagos like Badagry, Irede, you might be experiencing some some rainfalls. But so far so good outside, like in and out of Lagos, no thunderstorms, no clouds brewing up anyway for now. But you never know, because weather these days, thanks to climate change, you can never ever predict it. All right, let's go to see what's happening on the road. Today is a beautiful Monday, so let's see what's happening on the road. If you're coming from Aja heading towards Lekki this morning, you will encounter some traffic between Agungi and Jakonde right now. Also between Kusen Ladas, Chisco bus stop and Freedom Way, you will encounter a little bit of traffic. If you're coming to the island, maybe Victoria Island, via Calabar, Lagos Calabar Coastal Road, you will encounter a little bit of traffic when you're about to hit Ade Tokunbo, Ade Mola Street, or heading towards Ahmadu Bello Way. All right, so coming in from the mainland to the island, woof, it's a red line all the way from the beginning of Third Mainland Bridge down to the end, especially entering towards Osborne Road. You will encounter some traffic. Feel a little bit of traffic on the Alfred Rowani heading towards Falamo Roundabout this morning. You might encounter some traffic. If you're exiting Awolowo Road into Akin Adeshola, you will encounter some traffic. Not might, there's some traffic leading on Akin Adeshola Street. Now, coming into the island from Eko Bridge towards Marina, lots of traffic, heavy load of traffic right now happening this morning. Traffic around Marina, CMS as well. Eko Bridge looking really blocked at the moment. And if you're on the mainland or Jota to Maryland, looking relatively free, but as you're about to hit Maryland bus stop, you will encounter some traffic. Maryland heading all the way to Yaba this morning, major traffic, so you might want to brace yourself. So from Fadeyi bus stop, you might be looking good. Ikeja GRA, so far so good, looking good, heading towards the airport. Ikeja and his environs looking okay. Also, Ojodu Bega not looking so bad as well. Okpebi looking good as well. But if you're coming from Oshodi Egba Road heading towards Penn Cinema Bridge, you will encounter some traffic this morning. So you might want to brace yourself. So Monday morning plus the wet Monday, and we know with all the rains that fell over the weekend, crazy, I know. It's the Morning Rush on the Beat 99.9 FM, the heartbeat of Lagos. My name is Eve. We're going back to the music. When we come back, there'll be more updates telling you what's happening in the world of entertainment and more just heading away. Here is Lady Gaga. She calls this one Glamorous Life.

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IOMAF with Attack, Bees and Honey featuring Fela When the Party's Over. TY Dolla Sign with Bad B Alert. Also, before that, you heard Tena and Lamide with Zion. Zuchu and Diamond Platinums with Nama. Kosi with 3am. Joe Boy Wizard Chan with 100 meters. Files with Omoge. Also, before that, you heard Adekole Gold with Life of the Fadji. It's the Morning Rush on the Beat, 99.9 FM, the heartbeat of Lagos. My name is Eve. What's good? What's happening? It's a beautiful Monday morning. It's a wet one. I was thinking that, okay, maybe by now the sun will be out, if you know what I mean. But the weather has all the plans. Like I said, you know, grab your umbrella. You never know. So right now it's saying it's 27 degrees. Mostly cloudy, but you know, the forecast is saying that we should expect hot weather, like a hot sun in the next few days, but expect 3 days hot weather starting. So but temperatures are looking like they're going to rise to as high as 31 degrees today, so there's every tendency that it might get really hot later on in the day, but still brace yourself because you never want to be caught unawares. Chris Breezy is in the news, but this time it's actually for good, and this is why because he received an honorary PhD in visual and performing arts. All right, so like you say now, his name is Dr. Chris Brown, if you know what I mean. So he has an honorary degree, doctorate from Harvest Christian University, a private faith-based school in Dallas, Texas, awarded him Doctor of Philosophy in Visual and Performing Arts. And so have it. He posted here. So I thought it was nice because he posted it on his Instagram in full graduation regalia, a massive grin on his face as he showed off the honor. He was too proud. And he wrote in his Instagram tag, "I did a thing," which is actually cool. So it's been a month of good and bad for him, because if it's not a court case, it's one thing or the other. People were criticizing his album, which I believe is good, by the way. Please, no Chris Brown, you know, slander shall be tolerated, if you know what I mean. But hey, he dropped his album. It got so many reviews, both good and bad. He also had to deal with the trespasser so many times, showing up to his home. I think the trespasser also tried to light his house on fire or something. It's crazy. But he earned a win after all that, and we say it's a pretty, pretty, pretty good one. I'm happy for him, and you know, looking forward to more success for him, because he has been dealing with a lot, and I love the fact that he's achieving so much, and you know, things are going well for him over the weekend. If you're an Arsenal fan, what's good? Good morning to you. Hi everybody else. If you know what I mean, we finally lifted the trophy. Oh my god. But we're going to be talking about that and more later on here on the show on the Beat 99.9 FM, the heartbeat of Lagos. But here's Zane coming through with Sideways.

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like you're my honor, Sir Richard. 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

Swae Lee, French Montana with Suitcase right here on the Morning Rush on the Beat 99.9 FM, the heartbeat of Lagos. Before that, Killam O'Neill with Wild Heart, Kosi with 3am, Sai and Natamelli with Give Me Up, KC and Olamide with Idibad, Lady Gaga and Dirty with Runway, Angelikijo, Ira Star with Ayekon, Priest with Toby, Joey and Wizard, Joe Boy and Wizard Chan 100 meters, Victor Adi and Timaya with Only God. Also before that, you had Joshua Baraka with This Time, Chris Brown and Leon Thomas with Falling, and Central C with Wagwan. It's the Morning Rush on the Beat 99.9 FM, the heartbeat of Lagos. It's a wet Monday morning. You know, saying that maybe the sun might come up, but the sun has other plans, and you know, temperatures were supposed to rise to 31 degrees, but hey, it's not looking like that, but let's see what happens. All right, now over the weekend, you know that there was a shooting that occurred on the White House, and Trump has demanded an increase in security after the latest shooting. Why is it where he is or where he's around that there's always a shooting? Last time it was a White House correspondent dinner. Right now, he calls for tighter security in the White House following the killing of a gunman by the Secret Service agents outside the complex on Saturday evening, marking the second majority incident at the White House in just a month. It's crazy. So he has called for a tighter White House security. And this was after the secret agents fatally shot a gunman. Also, it has been said, according to reports, that this event is 1 month removed from the White House correspondent dinner shooting. And it goes to show how important it is for all future presidents to get what it will be, the safest and most secure space of kids and of its kind ever built in Washington. Now, this is according to what he wrote on his social, the Truth Social. He said, "Thank you to our great Secret Service and law enforcement for the swift and professional action taken this evening against a gunman near the White House who had a violent history and possible obsession with our country's most cherished structure. The gunman is dead after an exchange of gunfire with Secret Service agents near the White House gates. Now, this event is 1 month removed from the White House correspondent dinner shooting and goes to show how important it is for all future presidents to get what will be the most safe and secure space of its kind ever built in Washington, D.C., the national security of our country demands it." He also said the gunman had a violent history and a possible obsession with the White House, while praising Secret Service agents and law enforcement for what he described as their swift and professional response. Well, we're glad that nobody is hurt. Now, Fitna has been in the news, but this time she's breaking down and she revealed how she became broke after distributing her 100 million naira reality win. Now, former reality star Josephina Otaba, popularly known as Fina, has broken down in tears on social media. This was on her live on TikTok, and she lamented about how her family and how they all went, all they want to do is benefit from her even after her sister's demise. She broke down uncontrollably as she recounted how she even distributed her winnings from the money to a family member who was going through financial hardship until the money ran out. Now, according to her, no one advised her to invest after winning the money, as they were only interested in what they could get from her. She claimed she had drilled many boreholes for family members and supported them whenever they came to her. Now, speaking also, the reality star stated that her problems began when she started saying no, adding to her father, who went out to request an interview to speak negatively about her. She also claimed he once wanted to buy a specific roofing sheet, but she refused, opting for a different type due to the cost. Now, she has added that despite everything she did for her family, they never saw anything good in her. Wow, that's crazy. But hopefully things work out for her and things go well for her as well, because sometimes, let's not lie, these things can be demanding. It's easy for everybody to say, oh, but you know what to do, you chose not to do it. It's crazy. You trust me, when you're in that shoe, you sometimes it's overwhelming, and you doesn't want to look like you're looking like the bad person, but sometimes you just have to put your foot down and be like, no, I'm not doing it. Especially if you have supportive parents that are like, stay first. So it's crazy, but hey, I hope things work out well for her in the end of the day. Here is Where to Yet, and he calls this one She Goes By. What time yet?

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1: Boy, pass me the way to bust this up, bro.

All right, she did it again. Tala and Zara Larson coming through with that one. Before that, you heard Harmonize and Mboso with Leo, Drake with Shebang, Don Crucifixio and Spyro with 1 Milli. Also, before that, Yemelade and Spyro with Yemi, my lover. Where to yet? She goes by. All right, it's the Morning Rush on the Beat 99.9 FM. So, I smoked 40 sticks a day for 13 years. Ebuka opens up on nicotine addiction as Banky W visits, you know, a pornography struggle. Now, he says he smoked up to 40 cigarettes daily for 13 years while Banky visits his past on issues with sexual-related videos, addiction on a very popular podcast, right? So the episode featured a Proko doctor exploring addiction, recovery, shame, and the difficulty of breaking harmful habits. Ebuka revealed that he began smoking in Genesis 3 and spent the next 13 years addicted to cigarettes, reaching a peak of 2 packs, roughly 46 every single day by the time he was in university. Now, he made a disclosure, and this episode featured Banky W.

from number 6 to number 8 is Human Nature by Michael Jackson. At number 7, Maintaining Spot Go by the Chemical Brothers. Brand new entry from Drake. This one is called Make Them Cry, coming in at number 6. Dropping 3 spots from number 2 to number 5 is Dracula by Tame Impala and Jenny. Dropping from number 3 to number 4, Billie Jean by Michael Jackson. Drake is back with brand new entries at number 2 and number 3 respectively. Coming in at number 3, National Treasures, and at number 2, Janis STFU. And at number 1, still maintaining his number 1 spot for 47 weeks on the chart, is Rain Me In by Sam Fender and Olivia Dean. That's actually a very, very great song. But it's good to see Drake back in the on the Billboard, but this time with brand new songs. But let's go back to the music. This one is from Sam Fender and Olivia Dean, and it's called Rain Me In.

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4: 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Victor Eddie, oh, oh, oh, oh, oh. Angelo.
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0: All right, and that was Only God by Victor A.D. Antimaya right here on the Morning Rush on the Beat 99.9 FM, the heartbeat of Lagos. Well, this is time for me to up and get out of here. God, I can't wait to climb up a bit. I need to sleep.
1: Someone is a tad bit too excited.
0: You don't understand. Do you know the struggle waking up when the weather is cold and you have to be up very early to get here and just, you know, like everything, just be like, oh my God, I'm coming to work. And then you're like, yeah, I'm going back to go to sleep. Yeah, anyway, it's all right. Hi, Anastasia, what's good?
1: I'm great. Everything nice, everything jig.
0: Oh, God, please.
1: I like saying that. Eve, how's your morning been?
0: It's been good, actually.
1: But it's such a cold morning.
0: It's better
1: morning.
0: Now because I'm going to go to sleep.
1: Yes. Yeah.
0: I'm so excited, but it's fine. How's your weekend, though?
1: My weekend was tough. It was good. I had some house emergencies because Lagos landlords will always look for a way to try to ruin your day and possibly ruin your life.
0: Don't
1: but
0: we're let bigger.
1: Do you understand?
0: Let's all this nonsense
1: just stop. Hey, Eve, you would not believe in my estate right now. A unit of light is over 800 naira.
0: No, but you want to go live for estates? Yeah. Yeah,
1: don't I know. Want Chris.
0: You want to handle service charge? No? Yeah.
1: Hey, okay. Hey, wait. And now we're talking in the group chat and some persons are just dragging. It's not seeming like people are trying to stereotype some persons as the broke people.
0: They
1: yes. I don't have the money. I don't have the money. Stereotype me, please.
0: Now,
1: I don't.
0: Now only for estates. No,
1: what do you mean?
0: What's wrong? You live in a regular compound.
1: But it's anyway, just just crazy, but that's what we've been doing.
0: They want
1: with.
0: To take everybody off from band A to band E. Now everybody go back to regular.
1: Please
0: program.
1: Let everybody just
0: as long as there's lights. I think that's the thing they don't understand. Just give regular lights. Nigerians will pay for services. It's just that simple. It's common sense.
1: But it doesn't have to be so expensive, you know.
0: The truth is, let's
1: it doesn't
0: not,
1: have to
0: no,
1: be so expensive.
0: Wait, hold on. Let's not lie and let's call it speed is speed. If we were getting light 24 hours and our bill every month was 100,000 naira, we will pay it.
1: If the bill for light, no. Yes, we will pay it. But the bill for light, even for less than 24 hours.
0: You know what's hurting the most?
1: What?
0: What's hurting the most is that we pay so much.
1: For so little.
0: Yeah, exactly. That's it. That's what I'm
1: exactly.
0: saying. So if it's that we're paying so much and we're getting the value that we're paying for, it's a different case.
1: Mm-hmm.
0: But the fact that we pay so much and we barely enjoy what we're paying for, come on. I mean, anybody will
1: it
0: get
1: it. Feels
0: this.
1: Like torment.
0: Yeah, exactly. What's happening on the midday show though?
1: We're going around the world in 30 seconds because crazy things have been happening. That spills into Hot Topic. And of course, the midday music review. A lot of great tunes dropped this week. My personal favorite is 24 Hours of Deal and Stumzy.
0: Stumzy
1: and Odie. Yeah, Stumzy owns the song.
0: Yeah.
1: And of course, Midday Fight Club. It's just going to be a swell time. It's going to be cool. It's going to be relaxing. And you're going to have a great time with me.
0: All right, you heard it from Anastasia, but I got to take off. Back again tomorrow on a beautiful Tuesday morning, 6 to 11 a.m. I don't know why I'm looking forward to the sun coming out today, but okay.
1: Do you think it will at some point?
0: It might, hopefully. All right, so leaving you with this one. Here is Mr. Jazzik, Focalistic, Virgo Deep, Freddie K and MJ, and this one is called Wololo. Have a great day. Have a great time of work. Have a productive day. Love you and adios.

fine thing on the beat 99.9 FM. It's a station you've been checking out, those cool songs. Fine thing by Fola, Wololo, Mr. Jazzik, Focalistic, Vagro Dip, Freddie K, and MJ. Of course, Only God by Victor AD and Timaya was here too. It is a wet Monday morning, 11:16 a.m. by my time. We are obviously in the thick of the rainy season, and it's gonna be like this till we enter, say, the ember period. So get comfortable with this weather. Stop fighting it. I saw a lot of persons running and hiding on my way to the office. Don't fight it. Let it happen, because it's here for a long time. I understand how that just sounds really really crazy. I am Anastasia, holding down the midday show with you. So whether you're home, nothing a hot cup of coffee or tea with your blankie, which is so cheeky because that's what I would rather be doing right now. Or you're, well, you're at work with me, or like me rather, because you are the economy soldier. And maybe you're nursing a headache from all the excess enjoyment, all the too much fun, the drinks, and those other stuff you know you took last night at that party. I'm going to take it easy on you today. It's going to be a great time, great music, great entertainment from around the world in 30 seconds to hot topics and the midday music review. Because like I told Eve earlier, a lot of great tunes dropped over the weekend. We had Chanel, we had Come Slide, we had Ghost, and my personal favorite, 24 Hours. See, there's a lot to talk about with good music drops over the weekend. So if your plan for the next 5 hours is to relax, be entertained, and have cool tunes, serenade your airwaves, you want to stick around with me, Anastasia, right here on the Habit of Lagos, the Beat 99.9 FM. Here is Ololade Miyashake with Why Love. 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
1: Yeah.

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Honestly, this is one of the coolest and sickest tunes from 2025. 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I am Anastasia. 11:26 a.m. It is time for somebody to win 10,000 Naira. Did I mention that earlier? I think I forgot. So all you got to do is join me on Around the World. And when you join me on Around the World, I will make sure that you win because I'll give you very cheap, easy questions. And you stand the chance to win 10,000 Naira this rainy, wet Monday morning. Cool cash. So how this works, right? I give you four countries, and today we are looking at Brazil, South Korea, Egypt, and guess what? Nigeria. Because I promise to make it easy for you. When I come back after this short music break, I'll be asking you to pick a country. You pick a country, and then I ask you a few questions about the country in 30 seconds. If you get everything right, you win yourself 10,000 Naira from the Beat 99.9 FM. How's that for cool cash? Here is Come Closer, Shilde, and Olamide. I'll be right back.

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0: 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Oh my days, the day is just dragging. I am Anastasia, this is the Meet Day Show, and it's time for somebody to win 10,000 Naira off the Beat 99.9 FM's pocket. You've been giving us your listening ears. It's time you take some money. Come and take our money. The number to call is 0810-326-50209. That is 0810-265-0209. If I was too fast, I will slowly take the number again. 0810-265-0209. All you gotta do is call me up with that number and pick a country. The countries we have today, we have Brazil, we have South Korea, we have Egypt, and we have Nigeria. Tell me what country you're picking, and in 30 seconds, you have to answer all the questions, hopefully right, and you win 10,000 Naira. Hello?
1: Hello, hello. Are you there?
0: Oopsie, okay. 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Please, not today. 0810-265-0209. Remember, quick, fast, straight to the point answers. And you win yourself 10,000 Naira if you do get it correctly. What better way to spend your Monday morning than with us here on the Beat 99.9 FM? Because we just don't entertain you. We also give you money in your account. You know, nobody beats that. Here's a brand new one by Feels Re and Tiwa Savage. It's called I'm Okay. And really, definitely you are. Enjoy.
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0: crown of you. 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

Gianna says, shut the F up by Drizzy Drake. I'll be throwing the head bit of Lagos to beat 99.9 FM, 12:33 p.m. I am Anastasia. It is the midday show and you're stuck with me. Stuck with you. Who sang that? That's Ariana Grande, right? Anyway, whilst you're stuck with me, so I'll get straight into hot topics and see what's popping over there. This one, it concerns you a lot because it's about your health. Apparently, there are more than 900 suspected Ebola cases that have been identified, not in Nigeria, but in DR Congo, because the World Health Organization have classified the recent outbreak of Ebola as one of international concerns. So the Nigeria Center for Disease Control, that's the NCDC, and some doctors in Nigeria are basically telling you to stay away from wild animals, because Ebola can spread from animals to humans through contact with either blood, organs, or even bodily fluids of this infected wildlife. I'm talking bats, monkeys, gorillas, chimpanzees. They even said that hunting, handling, and eating polyprocessed bush meat remains a major risk factor. And I've seen a lot of comments saying, oh, they just got this, just spent a lot of money trying to get this type of bushmeat and that type of bushmeat, and do they expect them to toss it out? Whilst there's been no confirmed case of Ebola in Nigeria as of the moment, we don't know if that statistics will change, and we really hope and pray to God that it doesn't. It is better to be careful. Do you get me? Because they say disobedience is only fleeting, but the consequence of it is lasting, is almost everlasting. Going back to the music, when I come back, it will be more hot topic. Here is brand new Asake. It's called Aurora on the Beat 99.9 FM. 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

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All the numbers are final, no t-shirts, no vinyl. Y'all about to make me Richie like Lionel, for real. And that's the truth. 16 hours ahead in Melbourne, I don't even know what's going on.

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1: 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I am Anastasia. 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How you doing? It is time we get straight into what I like to call my favorite part of the show. It's Midday Music Review. Can I get that? Just imagine the whoop, whoop, whoop, whoop effect just took place now. All right, so basically what we do here on the Midday Music Review is pretty self-explanatory. We review new songs that dropped the previous weekend, that's last weekend, and we look at each one. We look at which one have the most streams so far and what the public is saying about the songs on social media. First things first, let's go check out this awesome track. It's by Lisa Anita, of course our favorite Remy Boy and FIFA Sound. It's called Goals. And when I come back from this short music break, we're talking about this song. We'll really, really, really be dissecting it. I want you to pay close attention because I want you to call in and give us your AAA rating, because we have a AAA rating system here on the beat. It's either the song is awesome, it is average, or it is awful. So please listen up. It's what, 3 minutes of premium gold, and I want you to give me your feedback. 0810-2650-209 is the number, and let's go check out the song. Here's Goals, Lisa Anita, Tarema and FIFA Sound.
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And this is the first song we're spotlighting here on the Midday Music Review. My buddy, my hair. Yes, we're goals on the Beat 99.9 FM, 1:10 p.m. What do you think about that song? Amazing. Super high energy, right? That is one of the official high energy anthem for the FIFA World Cup 2026. And it brought together Lisa, Anita and Rema. And guess who produced it? Yes. Take a wild guess. Yeah, you probably didn't get this correctly. That's Grammy winner Circuit. Circuit produces that awesome track. It's just like a fusion of K-pop, I think also Latin pop, and of course Afrobeat. Because Afrobeat to the world. Let me know what you think about the song though. 0810-2650-209. You can send me a message on WhatsApp. You could even call me right now so I could chit-chat with you, because I'd really, really love that. Or you could better still just hit us and send us a DM on Instagram at TheBeats999FM. Let us know what you think about the song. Give us your AAA rating. Is it awesome? Is it average? Or is it awful? We're going on a short music break. When I come back, we'll be talking about more songs that dropped this week. This one, definitely, everybody's been loving it. It had a lot of, what are we going to call it? A lot of talk. Chit-chat, side-chat, because people are saying this man did this with Ashake. His other, I want to use the word counterpart, but I don't think that fits for the description I'm going for. But basically, it's Blackbone. So everyone's like, Blackbone did one with Ashake, and this one is doing numbers. And then we have Odumo that did another one with Ashake, and people are thinking that song is really not doing as well as it should. But, you know, let's listen to both songs. When I come back from this short music break, we'll talk about it. Here is Chanel, brand new Blackbone and Ashake.

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know an instant banger when you hear it. And that's What Back Outside by Benson and Sazwa. To see that draw, we needed it. The game really, really, really needed that draw. See, my favorite song of the project, that joint project called The Game Needs Us, is it has to be Frank Sinatra. And maybe Rum and Soda. Have you listened to the entire EP? Have you guys listened to it? Oh my days, you should. You definitely should. Before that, you checked out Side Effects by Zayn. Of course, Chanel, Black Bones, and Ashake, the OAU duo. I think that's what's most exciting for me about this whole link up that they did. Because it's just giving from campus life to global stardom. Interested. But what fans have to say about this song that is topping Apple Music and Nigeria Spotify right now, because it's number one on Apple Music Nigeria and Spotify top 50. See, the song is doing numbers. First off, I must give it to Black Bones. The marketing strategy for that song, absolutely superb. Chef's kiss. Because when Black Bones was teasing this album, he was only putting out his own solo record. And eventually, we got to hear that Ashake was part of it. We're like, oh dear, we lost our cool. We lost our cool. But one thing that always stands is the rivalry between Black Bones and Odumo. I don't know why it's still a thing in 2026. But although Odumodu and Ashake don't have an official song together, you know that that Water Water Seasoning that Odumo did couple years back, where he did the remix with Black Sharif, Ashake was supposed to be on that remix. But guess what happened? That didn't happen. I think his then record label, I think he was still in YBNL, they didn't let that go through. But anyway, this is the song. Let me know what you think about it. Is it okay? Is it awesome? Is it average? Or is it awful? 0810265020 Now to my personal favorite that was dropped this weekend, or last weekend rather. Hey, Stumzy and Odile. It's called 24 Hours. Enjoy. When I come back, you tell me what you think about it, okay?

What else, really? What else is there? It's Iceman's on, and that's on period. Iceman, Habib T, Maid of Honor. See, Drake just overfed us last week. I know we're doing current music. I mean, we can't still say music from last week is also current, right? Can't we? Anyway, it's 1:35 p.m. Anastasia is the name. This is the midday show. This is the midday music review. And speaking of Drake and all the album that he overfed us with, he's to become the first artist in history to simultaneously debut three albums in the top three on the Billboard 200 chart. Now, according to Billboard, he landed his trio of albums, that's Iceman, Habib T, and Maid of Honor, at numbers 1, 2, and 3, respectively, on the charts. Now, that is such a superb award. That's such a superb feat, rather. Shout out to Drake. Let's get straight back into the music. You checked out Run to Atlanta. That's the song we listened to earlier by Drake, Future, and Mali Santana. We know it's not what was he mentioning in the song? I don't remember. Moving forward, we checked out Secondhand on Tolivan Rema, and of course 24 Hours, Stormzy, and Adu. Ooh, look at those notes. I can sing. Anyway, that's not what I'm doing right now. And about Stormzy and Adu, I kind of really like that Stormzy took his time, I think over 2 years, to the frost. And this song, 24 Hours, is his official first solo lead drop after 2 years. And I like how he was able to fuse very fresh, clubby energy vibe and some UK funky classic in this awesome song. It's really amazing. Adu killed it as usual. Let's go check out some new music that dropped. Now, this one has been on everyone's radar. It's brand new. It's Odumodu Black. It's Latin. It's called Motion Sickness. You would like it so much. And when I come back, I need your thoughts. Okay? Listen.

I really love that tune. Odumodu Black and Zlatan. Shout out Lekka Beats. See, Lekka and Magic Stick, they make me want to be a producer. And if ever you both, either of you have an internship program, pride aside, I'm hopping on it. I am hopping on it because you see the magic that they create. You get it. If you don't get it, forget about it. 1:39. Ooh, look at that. 1:40 p.m. right now on the Habit of Lagos, the Beat 99.9 FM. I'm Anastasia. That's Motion Sickness. Brand new Odumodu Black and Zlatan. What do you think about that song? It's very catchy. It's very vibey. And I really like Zlatan's Arsenal verse on that song. Really like it. It shocked them. Eve has not let anybody rest since they lifted up their trophy. But we love it for them. We love it for Arsenal. Now, about the song Motion Sickness, right? It's kind of like what people would describe an explosive street collaboration. And yes, it has brought up some type of comparison, but you know what, let's just keep that aside because very uninterested. And that song, I think the track recorded very, very impressive opening day streams. It had, I think, over 175 day streams, which is actually great. On day two of release, it was number 12 on Spotify top song chat. Great song. I think it peaked at number 40 immediately. Dropped on Nigeria Apple Music top songs chat, which is really amazing for a song that's massive. And just with time, we're going to see that it's going to pick up. The momentum is going to, pick up. With that said, we're going back into the music. Here is this one that I'm beginning to really fancy. It's brand new. It's Tekno, Alhaji Tekno, and this is called Matter. Enjoy.

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3: It's a very warm welcome and top of the day to you all. Once again, if you're just tuning in, this is your Etiquette Lifestyle program, Etiquette with Janet. And I'm always happy to be here. Of course, as always, I am your etiquette expert, executive leadership, high performance and transformation coach. Wow, this month has run by so fast. I can't believe that we started the month of grace, and this is literally the last week in the month of May. The weeks and the days are running by really, really, really super fast. It's amazing. And it's not just like that for me. I get that feedback from a whole lot of people. But then this week is a special week because we dedicate the 27th of May to our dear children, Children's Day. So I really can't go out of this month really without speaking about, you know, our children. And so the theme this particular week is really going to be around raising children with presence, the power of parenting etiquette. Once again, I'm Dr. Janet Adetu. Always happy to be here with you. Raising children with presence. Okay, the power of parenting etiquette. I gotta say that parenting today is so different. The generations that are coming up, millennial, Gen Z, the alpha generation, okay, the alpha generation, so to say. This is the digital age, the digital generation, put it in a better way. And it makes it so much different because they have so much information at their fingertips that you begin to wonder, parenting, where is the art of parenting really fading away to? Because parenting skills are being transferred to the internet, to social media, to the, you know, the likes and the opinions of people that are on social media. It is really scary, to be honest, to be a parent today. Even when you're trying to enforce and imbibe a solid foundation for your kids, because that's how you grow up, it's really so different. Sometimes they don't really want to listen to the parents. They really want to listen more to the people in their circle of influence, be it the teacher, the schoolmate, the classmates, what the internet says, and what celebrities are saying. It is really a dangerous space to be, because you can't really, you're trying your best to root certain foundations, and they're telling you that you are old school. Can you imagine? You are old school. So honestly, once again, you're welcome to Etiquette with Janet. This is where, you know,

And that is really about who taught you your first manners? Was it your teacher? Was it at school? Was it a book? Was it your parent? You know, or was it really, yeah, someone at home? Children don't learn etiquette from what we say. No, they just don't. They literally learn it from what we do. I was watching, I was watching a Netflix movie quite recently, and the father, being a police cop, was really trying to enforce some discipline in his child, but he was never really there for the child. And the child was trying to tell him that you're not there, you don't come for my games, you don't come for my shows, you don't come for anything to do with school, you're never there, you're so much into your job, into your work, you just don't make time out for he, the child. And there he was trying to discipline his child, and at the same time blaming his father for the way his father brought him up. And his son blurts out that you need to change, not grandpa, you need to change. He told his father there and then that his own father needed to change his own attitude so that he could feel the impact of his own father. It was a realization moment for his own dad, because his dad thought he was doing the right thing by trying to discipline him, whereas he wasn't really there. Just the other day, again, too, I was in a class with a friend, and she said it was her son that taught her serious self-awareness. And he said to her at the age of, how old was he, 6, 7, saying that, Mom, I copy you. I follow you. Whatever you do is what I do. So if I'm not doing it well, it's because I copied you. She said she sank in her seat and thought, oh my goodness. There she was thinking she's trying to discipline her son, and she was doing certain things that were not right. Well, again, children learn from what we do every day in ways we don't even realize it. You know, little eyes are watching, little ears are listening, and little minds are absorbing. And what they see becomes who they become. And that is true. Children are mirrors. If a child shouts, then look closely. What environment are they learning from? If a child interrupts, what conversations are they exposed to? If a child is polite, confident, and respectful, that is not an accident. That is true modeling. Could be from you or someone in the home or someone close to them in their environment. A lot of kids grew up with their grandparents and learned a whole lot of foundational things, because grandparents do not take any kind of nonsense. You can't demand what you do not demonstrate. You cannot expect respect if you speak harshly. You can't expect calmness if you react emotionally. And you really can't expect courtesy if you ignore all the basic manners. Children don't separate your instructions from your actions. You are the real curriculum. You are where they are learning from, right? So when you think about it practically, there are three powerful everyday moments where children are learning etiquette from. So it depends how you speak to other people, for instance. How do you speak to your spouse? How do you speak to your staff? How do you speak to the security guard? And how do you speak to the waiter? Your child is watching and silently learning. This is how we treat people. This is what they are learning from you. The second thing they will learn from is how you handle stress. When things go wrong, do you shout? Do you blame? Do you lose control? Or do you pause? Do you breathe? And do you then respond? Because what you are teaching is not just etiquette. You are teaching emotional control. And this is everything to do with emotional intelligence. And the third thing is how you show respect. So the question is, do you say please and thank you, the simple magic words? Do you apologize when you are wrong? Do you listen without interrupting? They may be small things, but they really make the big difference. And they are the foundations of executive presence, even in children. And so let me ask you, did you actually know that by the age of 7, a child already has been formed? They have formed their core communication habits, their emotional response to patterns, and their basic social behavior, which really means that etiquette is not something you fix later. It is something that you build early.

0: And when you think about it, there are five simple but very, very powerful behaviors that your children need to model on a daily basis. They definitely, number one, need to say please and thank you. And it's not occasionally, it is a consistent thing. It should come to them naturally. So let your child hear it so often from you that it definitely becomes natural. The second thing that they need to learn is to listen and listen fully. When your child speaks, you should pause, look at them, and then listen. Because when you listen to them, you teach them to listen to other people and not to interrupt, not to butt in, or not to have their two cents. It's about managing your tone as well. It's not just, about the idea of speaking. You have to re your respect is not just about what you say. It really, really, really is about how you say it. And the question really is, how do you say it? How do you speak? What's your tone like when you actually speak? And it is very important to really practice, right? Practice how you speak. Let's even talk about digital etiquette for a moment. When you think about digital etiquette itself as well, right? It's about putting the phone down. It's about being present. It's about ensuring that when you are present, you are present. You're not busy punching your phone. You're not punching your phone, okay? And you, because nothing confuses a child, more than the parent who says, listen to me. And you're saying, listen to me, but you're scrolling on your phone. You're scrolling on your phone. The fifth thing really is about correcting with calmness. You really want to correct with calmness. No shouting, no public embarrassment. Correction should build, not break. Yeah, correction should build, not break. That means whenever you're speaking, your child actually understands what you're saying and sees the calmness in your voice as you are speaking. And that for me is really, really important. So the way you behave today really becomes your child's, behavior tomorrow when you think about it. So when you choose patience, you are raising a patient child. When you choose respect, you are raising a respectful adult. When you choose presence, you are raising a confident human being, right? So here's a Children's Day challenge that I'd like to share with you. I'd like you to choose one behavior this week, model it intentionally, and repeat it daily. Watch what happens, because your children don't just listen, they actually become, yes, they become who you want them to become. So as we're going to celebrate Children's Day in a couple of days' time, I want us to remember it's not just about being or raising successful children. It's about raising exceptional human beings. And that begins with you, right? That really does begin with you. I'm wishing all our children out there well in advance a happy Children's Day. It's fun to be a child. Really enjoy your childhood moments. And as a parent, enjoy the childhood moments of your children. Try to be there for your children. Try to be present for your children, because they grow so fast. You begin to wonder, where was I when my kids were teenagers? Now that they're adults and have minds of their own, it becomes more and more difficult to parent, because they really, really are adults in the making, right? Young kids are now so much more mature in the way they think, in the way they talk, in the way they behave, because they are exposed to a whole lot of things. Once again, happy Children's Day to all our beautiful, wonderful children out there, and to all the parents out there as well. It's really about showing up, standing up, and really, giving your child the rooted foundation that they need to survive in this really, really busy, crazy world that we live in. Once again, this is Etiquette with Janet, and I really wish it's about a moment of transformation, a moment of clarity, and a moment of reflection. On that note, have a fantastic week ahead. As always, remember, think etiquette, think Janet. Bye for now. Till next time.
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Welcome, welcome, welcome back to your midday show. Anastasia is the name, and I'm super excited to be doing this with you today. 2:23 p.m. How is your Monday going? I hope calm, because it's a calm, wet, very cold Monday. I hope no boss of yours is stressing you. If they are, you are the economy soldier. You just have to see through, okay? Anyway, so we check out world national holidays. Today is Global Africa Day. It's super exciting to be an African. And I have some questions for you. As today we're celebrating Africa Day, I want to ask you this few very interesting questions of mine, and I hope you indulge me. First question is, what you love most about your country? Also, please let me know where you'll be texting or calling me from. Let me know what state you're representing this Africa's Day. And the number is 0810-2650-209. Let me know what you love most about your country and what your favorite African food is. And also, what you wish for Africa today being Africa's Day. Also, guess what? Guess what? Today is Decoration Day. So, baby, if you're looking up to set up a decoration, or if you've decorated your house I know you have exquisite taste. So, if you've decorated your house to perfection, you should be celebrating yourself, because today is World Decoration Day, and you should be celebrating yourself with wine, because today is also National Wine Day. So yeah, get you some good, great, very old wine and enjoy yourself. Today is also National Bath Bomb Day. So if you're looking to soak in that jacuzzi of yours, to soak in that bathtub of yours, get yourself some very nice, colorful, and well scented bath bomb, and enjoy yourself a great resting, soaking period. Okay, it is the Habit of Lagos, the Beat 99.9 FM. This is just a few amongst other world national celebrations today, but we're going straight back into the music. Here is 100 Meters, Joe Boy and Wizard Chan. 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

Welcome back. That was Chanel, brand new Black Bones, and Ololademi Asake. It is the habit of Lagos to beat 99.9 FM. I'm Anastasia. Feels so good to be back talking to you. I hope you're fine. I hope you're somewhere warm and safe. I hope you've gotten something hot to drink. Preferably hot coffee, because yeah, you just really need something to wake in your system, because it's such a cold, slow Monday morning. This is not the kind of typical energy we expect a Monday to have. This should probably be what, hump day, maybe Wednesday, Thursday. No, this shouldn't happen on a Friday, because Friday evening we're just trying to relax and just let go of the entire week's stress. Speaking about letting go of the entire week's stress, okay, this really has nothing to do with that. This is the Midday Fight Club. I was trying to segue both into each other, but you know, we're not having that right now. It is time for the Midday Fight Club. Now, what the Midday Fight Club is all about, we're battling two great artists together. We're pitching them against each other. So no fist, no drama. It's just like pure sound, pure energy, pure vibe, and pure tune. Today's battle is for the lover gangs. It's for the soft life crew. It's for the people that just like the way they are feeling now. Yeah, people are always in their feelings. We've got two of the smoothest voices. I'm talking smoothest voices in Afrobeat, and they are going head to head. On one side, ding, ding, ding, we have Lo J. Lolo for them girls, as I like to call him. And on the other side, to my left, we got Benson. Yeah, you know him, Buju Benson. Now, both of them know how to break heart gently. Ooh, both of them also know how to make you text your ex at 2 a.m. in the morning. Whose verse and whose vibes hits you deeper? Whose sound gets more replay? We'll check that out after I come back from this short music break. I want you to be on your best behavior, okay? Let me know if you're Team Lojo or you're Team Benson. We're pitching them against each other very soon. Let's go check out this brand new one by Blunt. It's called Upgrade on the Beat 99. Enjoy.

honestly don't know, Omar, and that's why you need to tell them. That's I Am by Omale, coming through on the Habit of Lagos, the Beat 99.9 FM. That song off the Clarity of Mind album. Oh, gosh, that album is so packed. When you hear songs like Julia, oh, Julia, Artificial Happiness, Don't Love Me, so insightful, so introspective. It is such a packed album. And I think it tailed over 10.3 million on-demand streams during the first couple of weeks of release, which is obviously crazy. Nobody does better than Omale. And yeah, he just told you he is who he thinks he is. So 3:20 p.m. on the Habit of Lagos, I am Anastasia. Welcome back to the Midday Show. It's the Midday Fight Club. And I am ready to see some persons pitch against each other. Obviously, no fist, no unnecessary banter. Just two soulful, great, smooth, very amazing vocalists. Vocalists in Nigeria just doing their things. I'm talking Victor Lee and I'm talking Benson. We both know that these men are smooth when it comes to great music. Now, we're kickstarting this way, Victor Lee. And whilst we all know that he is actually... Wait, did I just say Victor Lee? We're kickstarting this with Loji Rider. Victor Lee has been on my mind for a long time. Whilst we all know that Loji has been giving us back-to-back hits from Mona Lisa to Moto, he has just been dominating a lot of chat. We're going to check out this one he dropped recently. I mean, not so recent. It's last year off his XOXO album. This one is called Mwah. He featured Odile. And yeah, we all like it. Let's check it out. When I come back, it will be more between Loji and Benson. Enjoy on the Habit of Lagos.

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6: 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We are number one.
4: I ain't gonna say it no more.
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course, you know, that's our very own LoJ doing that awesome track with Tyler. It's called Memories. It's on the XOXO album. And you just know, we went from Moi into Memories featuring Tyler. And if you're still in your feelings right now, I completely understand. I am too. It's LoJ. That's what he does. 3:29 p.m. I'm Anastasia. Welcome, welcome, welcome back. It's the Midday Fight Club. And the emotional roller coaster over here does not stop, especially when we have two classic artists. I'm talking Benson, I'm talking LoJ. We've done two LoJ songs. Let me know what you think. Are you Team LoJ or are you Team Benson? Also, what song would you want me to push play to from LoJ or from Benson, whoever you're supporting today? 0810-265-0209. That is 0810-265-0209. That's my WhatsApp number, that's my text number, that's my call number. Or better still, you could just hop up on Instagram and shoot me a DM. Tell me, are you supporting Benson or are you supporting LoJ? What team are you hopping on? What bandwagon are you hopping on today? Okay, let's get straight back into the music. Because up next, we're stepping into the soft boy energy. I'm talking soft, I'm talking rich. The kind of sound that feels like a love letter. The love letter that you were never ever ready for. And that's exactly where Benson comes in. Now, Benson has this very cute but slightly dangerous thing that he does, because no one, it sounds sweet, it sounds calm, it sounds like everything is fine, but on the other hand, you're suddenly remembering people that you have blocked for your own peace of mind, and you're like, ah, damn, it might not just be so bad if we do this for the plot, but it is, don't do that. Here's Benson with Cutesy, enjoy.

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1: And yep, that's how we try to do our best and give you all the best tunes ever. That was Back Outside, Benson, and of course Saz. They teamed up to give us the project The Game Needs Us, and yeah, those are the songs that we never knew that we needed. It is still the Midday Fi Club. I hope you've been enjoying all them good tunes. We've been pushing play too for you over here on the Beat 99.9 FM. I am Anastasia. Time is 3:40 p.m. And ooh, we're having such a blast. See, what? Bestie, what do you mean fun size? What? I told you that Benson is the kind of artist that makes songs that just remind you of your ex that you're supposed to be calling around 4 a.m. When I call up your phone, me, I just want to say hi. It's a like me, I'm lonely tonight. Remember that line from Rema's song? Anyway, we have a poll up on Twitter. Go there and let us know who your fighter is. Are you picking Tim Benson or are you picking Tim Lojay? Hit us up at the Beat999 on Twitter. Also, 0810-265-0209 is the number to call me up with or send me a WhatsApp message. We have this WhatsApp message over here and it says, good afternoon, Anastasia. Benson, I like his vibe. Sixers from Ayewale Street. Sixers, thank you so much for dropping your fighter or telling us who you're supporting, rather. Let us know up on Twitter, up on Instagram at the Beat999FM. 0810-265-0209 is the number to text me up with. Now let's go back to Lojay, because you know it's back and forth, Benson and Lojay. This one, everyone likes it because it is such a dope song. It was so dope Chris Brown had to hop on the remix. It's Mona Lisa by Lojay, coming through on Habit of Lagos, the Beat 99.9 FM. Don't go nowhere. I'm a beat just right back.

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1: And that's how we wrap it up on the Midday Fight Club. You checked out Somebody Like You by Loj. It's been back-to-back Loj tunes and, of course, Benson. Everyone, it's felt like such a very tough competition. Although, remember that this is not like drama or anything. It's just us trying to explore different sound, different tunes from these our favorite artists. And to also introduce you to similar sounds, to sounds that you probably didn't even know existed, but your favorite artist. We had a poll up on Twitter pitching Loj and Benson, and I got your votes. Shout out to Loj. But Benson is taking the crown home today, and that's a period. From all the amazing songs like Guaguala Da, where he featured Kiss Daniel and Shea Vibes, to Cutesy. That Cutesy song, Benson, still, what do you mean fun size? That thing, they bust my head. Anyway, with that said, shout out to Benson because, you know, he won this round. And, you know, honor is given to whom honor is due to. So we're going to go push play Benson. Of course, this song that is still busting to my bubbles, it's Cutesy. When I come back, it will be a wrap on the Midday Show with Anastasia, 3:57 p.m. It is the Habit of Lagos, the Beat 99.9 FM. Stick around.

That was the amazing song by Benson. It's called Cutesy All Mine. And in the studio, everybody keeps going, oh, I love Lojo, but I love Benson more. Look at these people. Sly, Sly. Lojo, look at these people that you're fighting, making good music for. I'm Team Lojo anytime, any day. I don't know that my vote counts, though. But Team Lojo anytime, any day of the week. And also, I love me some great Benson. You see that Frank Sinatra? Oh, my days. You see Roman Soda? You see Cutesy? Oh, my days. Find me there anytime, any day.

0: I think at this point, it's not even based off the artist. It's based on the quality of the music. And trust me, Benson be delivering, and so has LoJ from XOXO. Every song of that project, oh boy, I love all the features, especially the one he did with Tyler. When LoJ was talking about that particular feature, he was like, oh damn, like they just linked up, and it wasn't even that they were trying to produce music, but it so happened. And those are the kind of link ups that we're looking forward to seeing. It's been such a fun time with you today on the Midday Show. I'm so honored to have done this with you, and thank you for giving me your listening ears. It's been, what, 5 hours? It's time a baby girl goes home, okay? 4:01 p.m. Do also catch up with all the exciting content we have for you all across those socials, from Facebook, X, Instagram, and YouTube at the Beats 999 FM. I strongly recommend YouTube, because yeah, we have a lot of fire stuff over there for you. I'm leaving you, but not leaving you without any anchor, because we got the best there ever has been. Timmy B's in the building. Hi Timmy, good afternoon. It's evening. Good evening.
1: Yes.
0: How are you?
1: Well, technically, yes, we're on the verge of the evening. Mm-hmm. I'm well, thank you. How are you? Happy Monday.
0: Yeah, same to you. It's not the typical type of Monday. It's a very cold, cool, collected Monday.
1: I saw a lady with a winter jacket. I think that's such an interesting choice. It just tells me you are a very dramatic person. Because I do not know what requires wearing a winter jacket.
0: It's cold.
1: But you know what? Actually, I'm being really weird, because people have differently, like, I guess people feel cold differently.
0: Yeah. But as you said that, do you know what came to my mind? Get away with your winter boots.
1: Yeah, but like, I mean, before we get to a winter jacket,
0: there's so much layers points. Come on, Nancy, what's
1: there's
0: happening?
1: A sweater, there's a cardigan, there's a jumper.
0: Yeah,
1: one might even wear a hoodie.
0: Yeah.
1: a winter jacket is just,
0: well, we love our dramatic queens.
1: Yeah, maybe.
0: Yeah, possible. Yeah, it's appropriate.
1: But shout out to the lady. She looks fly. I'm just being a hater. No, I'm not. It's just a really strange choice, lady. I'm trying to be...
0: I think it's stranger because it's in this part of the world. Because I'm certain if this
1: was
0: in
1: the world... We're in VI, okay? You need a raincoat, not a winter jacket. But yeah, shout out to that lady.
0: How are you handling the cold weather? So you have a cup of coffee, really good.
1: I've always had a cup of coffee. Mm-hmm. So this is like to breathe. It's not even because of the... I just feel like Nigerians get really dramatic when it rains. And it's really not that deep. I want to collectively say it's really not that deep. When it rains, all of a sudden, people be like, should I not be with...
0: Sweet Auntie Mrs. Exact. Oh my days. We're legit having this conversation earlier.
1: Why is it that the slightness of rain makes you wayward? And not even in all regards. People are driving like crazy people on the streets. There's traffic. It's harder to get to places. And also, pregnancies are on the rise. Because you just feel like,
0: It's not a weather for two. It's a weather to mind your business and continue your day.
1: I don't even understand what weather for two means, guys. What do you mean by weather for two? So what, the two of you will hold each other, you will now be warm, but then have lifetime of school fees?
0: Yeah.
1: Think about the ROI on that. What is the ROI on that? You could just make yourself a cup of what? Coffee or hot tea. Instead of calling Celestina, Alpha, can I see you? Maybe you should not.
0: Well, shout out Celestina.
1: Maybe
0: Straight
1: you should
0: has
1: not
0: you.
1: Be seeing Celestina right now, buddy. Maybe that's not a good idea. So guys, let's just refocus. We lose focus as a people, and that's why our nation is in the... Wherever
0: I think it's also because people try to fight what they can't control, because they can't control this rainy season, and it's here towards December, November, December.
1: Other people, if it was China and it was raining, I bet they'll find a solution to remove the water from the road, guys. I don't think the first thing would be text that girl, guys. I think we need to get thinking, guys. Okay?
0: I think they're just trying to stay warm.
1: We focus on nonsense. Honestly, we need to just put our attention on the right things. It's the same way I was trying to come to work today, and there was a puddle. Okay, this is a road that leads to the coastal road. There was a puddle. Obviously, you don't want your car to go through a puddle, mm-hmm. So you want to go around the puddle. Tell me why. One person has now put a bamboo truck to block that corner so that if you want to pass there, you have to pay to get through the other side.
0: That's insane.
1: I said, they do take money from me on monthly basis. I do pay for this road. You mean you from nowhere will just put an arbitrary bamboo and I have to pay you or else I wouldn't go? I've decided I wouldn't be here tomorrow, guys. I've decided to go and resume there because anybody can do anything that they want.
0: That's just so
1: anybody
0: insane.
1: Can just decide, I'm gonna put a block here and I'll just
0: take money off it.
1: In Nigeria that sort of thing flies. It's the audacity in the air that makes us always do the wrong thing. That audacity never pushes you to greatness.
0: Do the right thing.
1: It pushes you to in being honest and say, I'm going to make money off it today. The survival in Lagos is just really, is your voice louder than this person's voice. That is the
0: and
1: only
0: And it really
1: thing.
0: Shouldn't be so. And it's not just even that place. I remember when they were still building the coastal way, right? You know how there's a, you have to go down before you can see anywhere to turn to go back. These guys would put planks and then if you pass there, they would, I remember one night, Timmy, they pursued our car. The guy hopped on the booth and we were driving. He was like, pay me money now. But you see, like
1: you and the guy, you are both men. Why? Because here's the thing. Another issue with us that our brain is to actually...
0: Because we use the road.
1: Scientific organization of brain matter. To come and open everybody's brain in this country because our head is just very incorrect. Because there is a... There is a coastal highway, guys. It's a highway that people just walk up on there and say, I'm a cut to be by.
0: It's just in the journey.
1: See, now they have cut it. That's the first thing. Yeah. Now, the wrong thing. They have cut the road that you people are paying money for, your taxes. Because when it's time, they will tell you that you paid £58 million for that road. Some people, Bode and his friend, decided they want to make a way for you to cross. Now, in a normal sane nation, people will call, good afternoon, they post the road, they do something, clinic on, they will arrest Bode and his friend. But no, Nigeria, that's where Anastasia now said, yeah, I'll pass that place. I will pass that place that Bode have created. Because, my body is scratching me. I can't just move 5 minutes a bit further to make the right turn. To go, no, but you will risk your
0: Anastasia
1: life,
0: Bode
1: risk your
0: mod.
1: Car, and risk Bode destroying your windshield because you refuse to give Bode 500 naira. Guys, tell me there's not something strong with our medulla operating system. There's something really going on with everybody.
0: But speaking about the trying to be warm, stay warm during this cold season, there are several other ways to do that. I understand that it's cold, it's not the kind of weather that some persons fancy or some persons are used to, but you know, avoid trying to impregnate somebody because look at the economy
1: it
0: that you're
1: living in. Shambles on your path.
0: Look at the economy.
1: And let me tell you something. Let me not say anything. Because whatever I say is going to happen. But don't make that costly mistake.
0: No, it's
1: look
0: not.
1: Look at your life wherever you are and start jumping. Jog. You'll be hot.
0: You'll be hot. Go for a run.
1: And if you are not so used to this code, is it that you don't have AC? Maybe you now use it to experience what AC is like so you can aspire to be getting AC. This is not the time for you to be doing any sort of nonsense activity. We all need to sit down and think about our lives.
0: And also try to
1: look at
0: careful.
1: The mirror. If you don't have mirror, open your camera phone. Look at yourself and ask yourself, shame I like this we go day day. Not that you will be looking for let me go and buy juice because she's coming. Let me put the fridge.
0: And you know, honestly, that's even so unhealthy for you because you don't even know what you're consuming. Eh? What's happening to your liver? What's happening to your kidney? You are just not concerned about the long term. You are just looking for short-term fix. Anyway, it's sad that this is the reality of so many persons in the country. It's really, really sad. And with all that said, Timmy, what's happening on the...
1: We are serious today.
0: Show?
1: Today is Monday. We are talking about show me your account balance.
0: Wow. Never catch me if I mean that kind
1: I
0: of
1: want you to check your account balance and look at your life. And tell me, that's what I'm going to be doing to everybody. We do what I mean.
0: But
1: I look and say, wow.
0: reality strikes.
1: Wow, you would say that 78 million times.
0: It's just crazy how even no matter how much or how hard you work these days, like there's always one thing or another that's just draining your account.
1: Of course, welcome to adulthood, guys.
0: This
1: is how adulthood works.
0: But Timmy, I feel like this is so excessive. Do you know I say so excessive? Sorry, I've been crying since morning that the estate developer in my estate is charging us over 800 naira per unit, which is crazy, because how are you spending 50,000 naira is not going to carry you for how many hours, because that
1: for
0: is
1: a blink of an eye.
0: Do you understand?
1: True, I didn't have flights before I left my home.
0: You can imagine. Are you not paying?
1: Know if that means there's no light, or there's no light. The suspense.
0: You know that those two words.
1: That means that my fridge, anything difference. That's in my fridge, you just be doing sure at this. Guys, I'm going through a lot. The only thing that can help me now is just send me some funds. And suya, and that's another problem I have. I think I'm addicted to suya, guys. I don't know how to explain it to you, but I've been eating suya often.
0: Like just raw suya, like regular suya, or you mix it with...
1: No, the raw one. I don't do that. I don't do those carbs. I just eat raw suya, but it's so... I think it's wrong. I don't know. I feel my heart's
0: doing. No, it's not. I think excessively it is.
1: It's definitely excessive.
0: Okay.
1: Because I ate suya yesterday. I ate suya the day before yesterday. I ate suya on Saturday. I ate suya on Friday. I ate suya this
0: Kukuma
1: today.
0: Kukuma gets it into your blood.
1: Come on.
0: What's happening?
1: Is this?
0: But shout out to the Aboki man as your plug.
1: There's different people. I'm trying to find the right one.
0: Oh.
1: I'm trying to. That's another thing.
0: What do you prefer, ram suya or like regular beef suya?
1: I'm really discovering this world of suya. I think ram has a tenderness to it.
0: Yeah, it's definitely like, does. It's so tender.
1: The wagyu feeling.
0: Yeah.
1: So I think I'm leaning towards ram. I think the best one I've tasted so far is somewhere in Ikeja.
0: Okay.
1: I don't know where it is. I tasted it by passing. I was in passing. I said, what's
0: that? Yeah.
1: I ate it. Since then, I've been dreaming about it.
0: Ram suya has to be my favorite still.
1: The one I just bought was rubbish. The one Biola bought me was also rubbish. We're on the
0: prowl. People do chicken suya.
1: Yeah, no thanks.
0: And I don't understand how turning chicken into.
1: Let's keep
0: into,
1: chicken fried.
0: Like what's happening, you guys? Let's be sane over here.
1: But that being said, if you are into making ram suya, put me to the test. Put my mouth to the test. You can just send me the suya at the bit nanam ponan FM. Check the address on Gurgurd. And please don't put love potion in it. It will not catch me. And it will be very bad for you.
0: Whoa.
1: Thank you so much.
0: And you might just also get yourself a lifetime customer.
1: Yeah. No, please, guys. I need only free things. Ikeja. Whoever is selling ram suya in Ikeja, or the original one, the place is uni of suya, whatever. Hey, if you can do buy for me, send it to me. No problem. I'm shamelessly asking. The Bible says, ask.
0: And it shall be given unto you.
1: So if the Lord is trying to use you and you are saying no, no problem. You miss your judgments in front. God bless you guys. Yes.
0: With all that said, thank you so much for doing this with us. Remember that you don't need to go impregnate somebody. That coitus that you're about to go and have with that other person, it's not worth it. Not even in the slightest. But you know what you can do that's worth it? Give us your time over here on the Beat 99.9 FM. Here is Ray. She's asking everyone, where is my husband? I don't know the answer to that yet, Ray. But enjoy this one on The Habit of Lagos.

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What's popping, my people? My name is Adekunle Gold, and this is The Beat 99.9 FM, Lagos. Don't go nowhere. This is the best place. We love you.

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It's 4:33. Welcome to a brand new week. It's Monday, people. Money Monday, that's what I like to call it. Some people, it's miserable Monday to them because, you know, some people just don't like you. They're like, ah, the weekend. I wish the weekend will never end. But guess what? The weekend is just for spending money. Monday is the day that you can make your dreams come true. You can send that email, make that phone call, and money can come your way. So for that reason, I call it Money Monday. And I'm excited about Monday. Have you been able to make some money today? It's 4:34. Some people have closed. Did you make some dough? Look at yourself and ask, did you make some dough? I'm laughing. I've not made any dough at all today. But guess what? There's still sunshine, Abby. Is the rain covering it? Even if the rain is covering it, you know what I mean. At least you have till 7 to make some money. So no pressure. Let's get it going. I will be the soundtrack to your day, which means that I will be here gingering you. Even though some people are going home, some people are just starting work like I am. And I'll be giving you lots of juicy gist. I'm telling you some fantastic jams to make sure your day is jiggy. If you want to text me about anything, maybe there's a song you want to hear. Or maybe there's a song you heard, you want to know the name. Maybe you want to tell me how your day is going. Or somebody annoyed you, or there's traffic on the road and you just want to give me some heads up. I'm here for you till 9. So call me, text me. Send me a voice note. The number is 0810-265-0209. And you can also say hi. There's nothing strong with that. Nobody ever beats anybody for saying hello. So yeah, say hello to me as well. I'm here for you. Again, 0810-265-0209. We also have a fantastic time on our Instagram. If you want to know any gist in town or gist, industry gist, you have to go on our Instagram. Everything is there. So make sure you check it out. It's instagram.com/thebeat999fm. Talking about new music, new jiggy music, new good music. I think this is one of the hot releases for Friday. Yeah, this song is going like mad. When I say like mad, it's going like mad. I personally love it so much because of the lyrics. Listen to the lyrics. Your girlfriend named me baby. I'm like, stop, man. You're right. You're so right. And the song I'm talking about is brand new Black Bones. He featured Asha K on this song. It's Chanel. I need some Chanel, guys. I checked the price recently and safe to say I revised back. So if I can't buy it, I might as well listen to it. And so can you. It's the Drive Time Show with Timmy B on the Beat 99.9 FM. Don't forget to text me and say hi because I'm here. And I'll say hey back.

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Adekunle Gold knows what time it is. He says, I'm outside making money, and that's what we're all trying to do, is just make a living. So big shout out to all of you putting in the work. You know, you could be doing something else, you know. You could be living a life of crime, but you're not, and I'm proud of you. Keep it up. Keep your head up, because the sky is the limit, okay? The sky really is the limit. If you look up, you see, wow, what a limit. Big shout out to everybody saying what's up to me. This person says, what's up to me? Well done. Just later, help me play High Class, Ice Prince featuring Niola. Thank you. Love you. Love you too. I'd like to know your name. Sorry, let me know what your name is. Big shout out to you. Thanks for sending me that message. And I will actually play you that song. Big shout out to Niniola. She's going through some really, really tough times grieving her husband and her manager and partner of 13 years. I mean, it's such a heartbreaking thing, especially for people who knew them and knew him. He was such a fantastic person. And it's always so sad that the good ones go so soon. So all our love to Niniola. We're here for you in thoughts and prayers. That being said, let's play Ice Prince featuring Niniola. Here's High Class on the Drive Time Show on the Beat 99.9 FM, the heartbeat of Lagos.

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The departure of Pep Guardiola from Manchester City marks the end of one of the greatest managerial eras in football history. After a decade at the Etihad Stadium, Guardiola leaves behind a legacy defined by dominance, tactical innovation, and transformation of City into a global football powerhouse. Since arriving in 2016, Guardiola revolutionized Manchester City's style and identity. Under his leadership, City won multiple Premier League titles, domestic cups, and their first UEFA Champions League trophy in 2023. He also introduced a possession-based system that influenced not only City, but the entire Premier League. Guardiola's influence extended beyond trophies. He elevated players such as Kevin De Bruyne, Erling Haaland, Phil Foden, and Rodri into world-class stars, while redefining positional play in English football. Guardiola's football philosophy was deeply embedded in City's structure. For nearly a decade, Guardiola set the benchmark for tactical excellence and consistency. Replacing him is not simply about hiring another coach. It involves preserving a football culture built over 10 years. His absence may reduce the psychological advantage City carried into many matches, and no doubt any of his successors at City will face enormous pressure to maintain the same standards. Welcome to Sports Planet, your premium news and magazine sports show. This program is a production of Complete Sports Studios, and it reaches you on this station on Mondays, Wednesdays, and Fridays at this time. Today on the show, Pep Guardiola is in focus. We will also bring you World Football Watch as well as sports news from across the planet. My name is Oluyemi Ogunseyin. Let's take a quick break and we will return with the rest of the show.

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0: periods of intervals, not all at once. And the talk is that Rodri may go as well. Mm-hmm. And then you look at the dominoes, how they're going to fall, because what has brought these fantastically talented players to Manchester City? It's not because of Manchester City's history as a football club. They're certainly not the biggest in England, and certainly nowhere near the biggest in Europe. But money and the manager. Now, the money's still there at the moment, but the manager has gone. And that's going to beg a lot of questions.
1: Yeah, so Maresca may not have the same sort of gravitas.
0: No, and look, you know, like say Erling Haaland, and I mentioned Rodri and one or two, I start looking around. And, you know, sometimes you go to a club, you know, obviously you go because you get your salary and blah, blah, blah. But the manager usually has a big pull because you think, I'm going to be successful, I'm going to be working with that guy, I'm getting paid well, this is going to be great. You know, we're going to have a, you know, 5 years of whatever it is, we're going to be competitive in every tournament, every competition we go in. All of a sudden that changes, players maybe start saying to the agent, hey, I'm not sure about this, what about Real Madrid, what about Barca, what about that? And I'm not suggesting that that is going to happen, but I think we've all seen that, because there is that draw from the manager. There is this thing still hanging over Man City with the charges at the Premier League. What the hell are they doing? It's been hanging over them for however long it's been. And every other Tom, Dick and Harry gets punished or they don't get punished. So this is hovering. And I wouldn't be surprised if the talk is Rodri going to Real Madrid or Erling Haaland looking about. But certainly what we do know is the Bernardo Silvas of the world, even John Stones, even though he hasn't played much, this season, I think first start since October, he's been a really cultured footballer for them, a really cultured defender. Unfortunately, as he's got older, like a lot of players, he's suffered a lot of these injuries. So it's a big change for City. There's no guarantee that what they've had the last 5 to 10 years under this guy, they're going to have in the next 5 to 10 years under whoever comes in. No guarantee.
2: Their recruitment's going to have to change. They're going to have to go and get younger players who are nearly the finished article. You know, under Pep, they've signed a lot of finished article players. And that's because of Pep. That's why they go there. Erling Haaland would not have been going to Manchester City if Maresca had been the manager.
1: You don't think so?
2: Erling Haaland would have been going to Real Madrid or somewhere like that. He 100% went there because of Pep Guardiola. And so they're not going to get... I don't believe they're going to get that type of player now.
1: Well, they've got the likes of what, Shirky? He's got the potential, surely, to be one of the best in the world. Semenyo coming in as well.
2: I'm talking about your top, your finished articles, the guy in the market, who everybody wants. City were getting them because of Pep. That is 100% going to change. So their recruitment's going to have to, they're going to have to taper the recruitment because of that.
1: Just going back to Pep Guardiola, as the critics of him when he came in were like, yeah, anyone can do it at Barcelona with Xavi, Iniesta and Messi. Yeah. Bayern, it's the Bundesliga. Hey, I tell you what, the Premier League, that's a different kettle of fish.
2: When you know what you're doing, you have the respect of the players, and then you have good players, that's a recipe for success. I mean, it's just what it is. When you have a guy, you know, everybody keeps throwing, not everybody, but a lot of people throw out, oh, I'd love to see him down in the Championship, or you know that.
1: Right, they all don't, yeah.
2: But I hate that argument, because at the end of the day, certain coaches have a certain set of skills for a certain type of player. And Pep Guardiola's set of skills and tools are for the top-class player. And he's the guy who can get them together. He's the guy who can shove their egos away and make them perform and have them... I mean, Bernardo Silva, look at the desire this week at this guy. He's had this for 10 years. Now, yes, it comes from him himself, but I'll tell you what, that comes from the manager. Because the manager's the one who's on him every single day for the last 10 years. That's why he produces what he does. And when you've got 11 players on the field who are some of the best players on the planet, but every one of them has got that desire and that edge because of the manager. Not just because of his tactics, but because of the way he is and the way he keeps driving the best players up.
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5: 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The 2025-26 Nigeria Premier Football League season ended in dramatic fashion yesterday, as fans across the country witnessed one of the most exciting final

match days in recent history. Enugu Rangers pipped Rivers United to the title after beating Ikorodu City 2-1 in Lagos, while Rivers United's 3-0 victory over Katsina United could only earn them a second-place finish. Shooting Stars finished third and secured a place in next season's CAF Confederation Cup, despite losing 1-0 to Niger Tornadoes. However, defending champions Remo Stars have been relegated following a 1-1 draw at Bendel Insurance. El Kanemi Warriors also got relegated after losing 3-0 to Enyimba International. Bayelsa United thrashed Kwara United 4-0. Warri Wolves beat Abia Warriors 2-1. Plateau United edged Kano Pillars 1-0. Barau FC beat Nasarawa United 3-0. While Kun Khalifa were 3-1 winners over Ricky Torres. Also in the English Premier League, Arsenal started their reign as Premier League champions with a 2-1 win over Crystal Palace in a party atmosphere at Selhurst Park. Pep Guardiola's final game in charge of Manchester City ended in a 2-1 defeat to Aston Villa, while Manchester United thrashed Brighton and Hove Albion by 3-0. Other results saw Fulham beat Newcastle United 2-0. Liverpool and Brentford drew 1-1. It also ended 1-1 between Nottingham Forest and Bournemouth. Sunderland secured a Europa League qualification with a 2-1 win over Chelsea. Tottenham Hotspur beat Everton 1-0 to maintain their Premier League status, while West Ham United got relegated to the Championship despite beating Leeds United 3-0.

Gazzy and Kiss Daniel with Energy on the Drive Time Show with Timmy B on the Beat 99.9 FM. And honestly, energy is really everything. Sometimes, you know, you might be going about your day and just smack in the middle of your day, you get some news that just throws you off and just shifts your energy. But you know what? I'm here to remind you that, you know, everything, God is in control. God is in control and you're going to be all right. Even though it shook you a little bit, the key word and the watchword is giro. Just giro. Never, ever, ever, ever, ever give up. Never let it get to you. You might be at the brink. You might be just at the edge of giving up. But make sure you don't. No matter what you do, make sure you never, ever give up. That's the hack, man. That's how you hack it. And that's how you get better. And you win on the other side. You're welcome. I'll give you the cheat code for you and for me because I needed that as well. So in that vein, we're going to play this song from Ashake, giving gratitude for the things we do have. Even though some things shake us up a bit, it's not permanent. It only gets better from here. You know, you can't get lower than the bottom. You're already down. You need to go up.

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lie to your tip. For the key again, say good like swan. 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
1: Yo, yo, yo, what's up, people? Yes, I've got great news for you. Now, Omo, if you love good food and correct deals, then listen carefully because Mega Week is happening right now. 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Till I catch you next time, guys, I'm out.

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1: This development program where they will receive elite training, mentorship, educational support, name, image, and likeness investment opportunities and international exposure. The organizers also revealed that the partnership between the Templar Adrenali and the Office of the Senior Special Assistant is backed by a 10-year development agreement designed to create sustainable opportunities for grassroots athletes, not only in basketball, but across sports nationwide. And that was pretty good. Also, big shout out to our friends at Giants of Africa as they today unveiled their 50th basketball court, across Africa. And of course, that event was held in the Lagos inside King College ground, just right here on the island, as of course they unveiled their 50th court, but that was their 10th in Nigeria, and that was particularly exciting to see. Okay, so good job, Giants of Africa. The goal is always to inspire youth from the African diaspora with programs focused on empowerment and leadership, both on and off the court. So it was 49 community courts just some few hours ago, built in 16 countries on the road to 100. The 50th was achieved today, and it's inside the King's College School right here on the island. So well done to Giants of Africa. Congratulations to King's College. Hopefully it is well utilized as it were. We'll serve you excerpts from that campaign tomorrow, where you get to listen to Masai Ujiri. You get to listen, that's the co-founder of Giants of Africa. You get to probably listen to Godwin Owinje, that's another co-founder, and a few of the men that were on ground to actually witness that historic moment right here. Maybe in the next couple of days we'll bring one or two folks to come talk about basketball development and what Giants of Africa have been doing so far. But again, like I said, big shout out to the team for cut number 50. Alright, it's still news across Nigeria over the weekend. Nigeria finished second overall at the African Open Powerlifting Championships in Oran with an outstanding haul of 49 medals after Oyeyechi Maxman broke the world and African records on the final day of competition. Team Nigeria ended the four-day championship with 32 gold medals, 12 silver and 5 bronze medals, behind only Egypt, who topped the standings with 84 medals, with a prize of 47 gold, 28 silver and 9 bronze medals. All the best. Of course, well done to Team Nigeria. Let's quickly tell you that in Lagos as well, history was made as Denmark's Anders Lien became the first player to win back-to-back men's singles title at the 2026 WTT Contender Lagos after beating Korean Republic's Oh Jun-sung in the final on Sunday at the Molade Okoyato Protesting Ballroom Stadium. Returning for his third appearance, the 7-year-old carved his name into the history books with the Poppers, pacing himself through each match, and when the moment came, he seized it to win at 4-1, but the confidence of a champion winning in Lagos was his arena. The story was, however, different in the women's final, as Japan's Sasha Kyoto, tournament's top seed, faced compatriot and defending champion Onoka Hashimoto in the clash of stars, but Odo's aggressive flair did the job really against Hashimoto, as she was dethroned, and Odo got the victory, and she's the new queen of Lagos. Of course, we did catch up with Anders Lind. We're trying to get that audio for you right about now, but then we don't have it. We'll definitely play it our subsequent shows as well. Still talking about over the weekend what happened. The French Open is currently ongoing. One match does not define a man, but the Ferocious Barrage, Stan Wawrinka, Unleashed, and Djokovic, and Roland Garros in 2015 should forever be linked to his name.

then again, looks like he's has gone on to beat French Open. Farewell. After he completed his final Roland Garros on Monday, he lost 6-3, 3-6, 6-3, 6-4 to Jesper de Jong in front of a packed Vociferos crowd on a beautiful Parisian afternoon. So, if you're a big fan of tennis, French Open is ongoing and really should be an exciting one. Away from there, of course, AC Milan have sacked coach Massimiliano Allegri after failing to qualify for the Champions League in the season. The club's arrogant described as an unequivocal failure. Yeah, they dropped to the European League. That's not good by AC Milan standard. Also, Juventus didn't qualify for the Champions League. They will play in the Europa League for more. True to the Champions League for the first time in their history, alongside Roma, Napoli, and champions Inter Milan. Now, news around the World Cup. Argentine star Lionel Messi suffered an injury scare before the World Cup, requesting to be substituted during Inter Miami's MLS game on Sunday. Miami coach William Mojoyos later suggested a 38-year-old forward replacement against the Philadelphia Union was precautionary because of pitch conditions in the wet Miami. So, no fears for Argentina. Of course, as it were, Messi will still be at the World Cup. Now, injured forward Lamine Yamal has been named in Spain's World Cup squad, which does not feature any Real Madrid players for the first time. At the 18-year-old missed the final month of the season after tearing his left hamstring while playing for Barcelona on 22nd of April. Real defenders Denoisin and Dani Carvajal were left out, surprisingly. Because the coach was trying to speak, he says, "I don't look at one club or another. I don't have the look of bias a fan might have. For me, it's more global. The only thing I want is for these players to feel proud of representing the national team." As according to Spanish coach Luis de la Fuente, Real did not win a trophy this season and finished 8 points behind La Liga champions Barcelona. Atletico Bilbao winger Nico Williams, who has been struggling with the hamstring problems, also features in the 26-man squad. World Cup runs from 11 June to 19th of July. Spain will play debutants Cape Verde on 15th of June, Saudi Arabia on 21st of June, and Uruguay on the 26th of June. Midfielder Mikel Merino will return in Arsenal's last Premier League game of the season after 4 months out with a stress fracture in the foot, has been included in the squad. Hey, are you sure you're not watching, coach? He's one of the 7 Premier League players, along with club mates David Raya, Martin Zubimendi, Tottenham's Pedro Porro, Chelsea's Marco Correa, Man City's Rodri, and Crystal Palace's Jeremy Pino. On cap defenders Eric Garcia and Marc Pubil have been called up after impressing for Barcelona and Atletico Madrid, respectively. Interesting stuff. No Real Madrid players for the first time. That's strange. Mexico President Claudia Sheinbaum has agreed to allow Iran to be based in the country during the World Cup, claiming the United States were unwilling to host them. She said her government had been approached by FIFA after the U.S. made a claim did not want Iran's squad to stay in the country during the tournament. Were originally given talks in Arizona as their World Cup base, with all 3 of their matches scheduled to take place in the U.S. However, the ongoing war in the Middle East and related security concerns has led to uncertainty around their participation. No comments yet from the White House, but that was what we saw. Big shout out to Arsenal, their crowned Premier League champions after Palace win over the weekend. Not a good farewell for Guardiola as he lost his final home game, against Aston Villa, as it were. And of course, the Manchester United finished the season on a high, winning comfortably in Bruno Fernandes, setting a new record, the most assists in Premier League history. That's how far we're going to go tonight on Sports Extra. Thanks for listening. Enjoy the rest of your evening. We're pressed for time. We'll be back tomorrow, 7 a.m. right here on the B99.9 FM, the heartbeat of

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